0: to community and leadership recognition. The school says it's proud of all students who were honored this year. To see the full list of the recipients, head to our website. And another weekend of Anne of Green Gables is being presented at the Rosebud Opera House. The production is being performed at various dates. Find more information on all of these stories and more on strathmorenow.com. In other news, the Calgary Stampede had its unofficial start earlier today. The first Flip Pancake Breakfast was in downtown Calgary, with Premier Danielle Smith attending the event. The provincial government has postponed an update on its West Coast oil pipeline. Instead of being discussed this morning, the update will be given later today. And Canada has been ranked 13th on an average global wealth list. According to the report, the average wealth for a Canadian adult is just under $400,000.
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0: In the FIFA World Cup, Canada has their next game against Morocco set for Saturday. In Major League Baseball, the Toronto Blue Jays are playing the Seattle Mariners at 8 tomorrow. While in the CFL, the Calgary Stampeders are hosting the Toronto Argonauts at 7 this evening. And in local sports, the Strathmore Junior Venom have a lacrosse game against the Sun Devils set for Sunday.
1: Strathmore Now weather with Primary Exteriors. 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
0: Tonight brings in a low of 10 degrees along with partly cloudy skies. Tomorrow's got some rain with a high of 26, and Saturday keeps the sun around for a high of 28. Head to strathmorenow.com to see how the weather's looking for the next week.
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beautiful things. I'm Hunter Pratt. Coming up, we're playing to win a family fun bundle to the Calgary Stampede. When you guess the sound, it's Dallas Smith on More Country. I came up

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1: Good morning, More Country. This is Hunter Pratt. We are playing to win those Calgary Stampede tickets. What sound was that?
2: Was that water going down a drain?
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Carter Faith. I'm Hunter Pratt. Coming up, we're playing to win a movie night out with Landmark Cinemas when you guess the famous movie clip. Here's Thomas Rhett on More Country.

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lean in a six pack. $20 and a show to tell. Got you too far gone to get back. Man, we were cool with that. Cutting class, trying to duck our teachers. Bombers, folks out behind the bleachers. Friday, drive-in, double feature. Took my girl and we didn't watch either.

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1: Good news for people who fall asleep to the TV. Is that you? It's me. We'll talk more on that after Luke Combs. But first, here's Owen Wrigling. Love, Hate, Love.

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used to swing right there. I still see her pink bow and her brown hair. She's in the big city now, but she still calls home. She

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1: It looks like most areas of the prairies will see a shift in the weather from rain to sunshine over the next few days. That's welcome news for farmers that have been

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